I want you to know right now, you're not the only one. Want you to know right now, and I'd like you to understand, I'm just a simple man. I want you to know right now.

It's hard to say that I'd rather stay awake when I'm asleep, because my dreams are bursting at the seams.

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You may run and hide, slip and slide, trying to take the moat from your neighbor's eye. As sure as God made the rich and poor, you're gonna reap.

I go to church just a signifier, trying to make a day with a neighbor's wife. 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That's all, brother.

Rascals and Good Love and the Young Rascals heette ze toen nog. En hier is Arthur Big Boy Crudup. Blues dus. Mean Old Frisco.

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2: Well, that's what it tunes has that we call the 4-4 Texas Walk to the rock and roll country. Heartaches bad and over. Man, it sure is nice to be here now. We had a great time. I'm going to tell you, audience, you're too much. The guys love it, man. We get a chance to play. Everybody likes blues, likes rock and roll, Chicano music, everything. That's what we like to do. We get burned. We can't just do one thing. We like to do a bunch of them, you know. Somebody said Texas me. That'd be a good one to do at one point, you know? All right, here we go. A song by Ray Price, Mr. Augie Myers. This is the real

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He told me I hated black land. He told me I hated black land. One day he just walked away. He walked down the road, he kicking up drugs right in the middle of the day. He walked down the road, he kicking up drugs.

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En dat is Chris Smither song, Link of Chain. Songwriters tribute to Chris Smither. 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
1: 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De Tofolo Swing.

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Yeah, I want to be with you always.

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Want you to know right now, and I'd like you to understand, I'm just a simple man. I want you to know.